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0: Hoe meer ik het hoor, hoe beter ik het vind. Fryer Sky, Silent Treatment, nu bij Q Music.
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1: It's Mr. 305 checking in for the remix. You know they had that 75 Street Brazil. Well, this year's gonna be called Caiocho. Que hola, gata, que hola, omega. And this how we gonna do it. Dale!